heart is beating, I can feel the recipe. I wonder if my day is coming, blame it on the entropy. My blood is pumping, I can see the end is right in front of me. Don't take

0: losing a tight pattern. Bottom the middle round. And we'll come to just about. Our tea is jamma, jamma.
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